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1: How can I not leak it? 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You only live once. Let the people see.

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1: Hello, the Rolling Stones first hit the charts in 1962. Since then, 44 top 40 hits, including 8 number ones, and on the album chart, 55 top 40 hits, including 14 number ones. The new album, Forked Tongues, is out in July. 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

0: before you go, there's something I want you to have.
1: Oh, it's beautiful. But wait a minute, isn't this...
0: Yeah, yes it is.
1: But I thought the old lady dropped it into the ocean in the end.

0: Why, Lucy, your eyes are filled with tears.
1: My heart is filled with gladness. Oh, look. The orchestra's getting ready. 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

0: see, when you go blue spots and you only like these mid up wear. I like the wear with someone have a little party. But they just start playing with them, with that sort of stuff they've been playing there.
1: Definitely.
0: For the girls, what, here you come. And it's not the way.

And though pink elephants I'd see, though I'd be drunk as I could be, still I would sing my song to me about the time they called me Shaggy. If I could be for only an hour, if I could be for an hour every day, if I could be for just one little hour, a cute, cute in a stupid ass way. And if I join the social world,

up inside my opium den, surrounded by some Chinamen. I'd sing the song that I sang then about the time they called me Shaggy. If I could be for only an hour, if I could be for an hour every day, if I could be for just one little hour, a cute, cute in a stupid ass way. Now tell me, wouldn't it be nice that if one day in paradise I'd sing for all the ladies up there, and they would sing along with me, we'd be so happy there to be, 'cause down below is really nowhere.